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Well, now, it's time to turn it up. All you gotta keep it strong. 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

0: 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Well, now, it's time to turn it up. Now she doesn't like this when you do it like that. Now she touches like this when you touch her up. 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

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Well, now, it's time to turn it up. All you gotta keep it strong. 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
0: 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Drift in and feel good. 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

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Well, now, it's time to turn it up. Now she doesn't like this when you do it like that. Now she touches like this when you touch her. 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
1: 107.7 The Island, Justin Bieber, Love Yourself. Miley's been asked quite a bit about a Hannah Montana reboot. She hasn't said yes, but she hasn't said no either. Here she is with Younger You on The Island.

Such a feel-good, Lady Gaga, Bruno Mars, Die With a Smile, 107.7 The Island. It's on my to-do list to watch the Apple Music live concert that dropped. I'm avoiding the internet the best I can. We have music coming up from Andy Grammer, Noah Kahan, Louis Capaldi. This is Harry Styles, American Girl.

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Come Monday, the Fetching 64 will be revealed in our CentralNebraskaToday.com Tournament of Tales. It's a popularity vote. Voting will start on Tuesday. Brought to you by Pet Sense of GI. 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She said it's

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On the way, Sabrina Carpenter, Shaboozy, Olivia Dean, and this guy, Jason Mraz. We just saw him recently on the American Idol stage. Here's The Remedy on The Island.

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It's definitely thunder season. Imagine Dragons Thunder, 107.7 The Island. She's had a huge breakout year, big numbers when it comes to streaming. She's on every radio station practically. Sienna Spyro, Die on This Hill on The Island. Got me.

0: 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Well, now, it's time to turn it up. Now she doesn't like this when you do it like that. Now she touches like this when you touch her like that. More hits, more energy, more memories from the 90s, 2000s, 2010s, and right now. 107.7, The Island.
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Check out our new morning show, Off the Hook Mornings with Fish. 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Alanis Morissette, Ironic.

0: My little brother and sister-in-law saw him in Vegas. So jealous. So jealous. Bruno Mars, Risk It All, 107.7 The Island. Three Doors Down, Miley Cyrus, One Republic on the way.
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90s right now. It's No Doubt. It's My Life. 107.7 The Island. Have you seen the visuals from their show in Vegas at the Sphere? Whoa! It's basically a giant Orange County festival with a nod, a callback to the Tragic Kingdom era. It looks incredible. Coming up, Olivia Rodrigo, The Chainsmokers, Ella Langley. Right now, it's Foster the People.

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0: she won't be empty-handed tomorrow night. 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And Ella Langley up for not just 7 awards, but of course she's performing. Looking forward to that. On the way, Maroon 5, Olivia Dean, Teddy Swims next on 107.7 The Island.
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Olivia Dean, So Easy, 107.7 The Island. Hey, it's Bix. So on the topic of dreams, specifically bad dreams, I kid you not, Wednesday, I woke up screaming because I thought there was a rat in my bed. It wasn't. It was my gray sock. Teddy Swims, Bad Dreams on The Island. Sunny.

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1: She got some good news this week. It's Taylor Swift, Blank Space, 1077 The Island, the National Recording Registry, inducted 1989 into the Library of Congress, and she's rubbing elbows with Beyonce, Vince Gill, Reba, and more, and maybe someday, Shaboozy.

somber genius that you are. It's Homewrecker on 107.7 The Island. This is one of those songs where right out of the gate, you're like, oh, I'm getting the Beach Boys vibe, and this feels good and nostalgic. And then you listen to the lyrics, and you're like, oh my God, there's so much pain. I love songs like that, right? Thank you, Somber, for making us feel somber. Fall Out Boy, Huntrix, and Max McNown on the way next, right here on 107.7 The Island.

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emoting all the weekend fun. It's fun. We are young. 107.7 The Island. Coming up, Gnarls Barkley, Avril Lavigne, Rob Thomas. Right now, Alex Warren, Ordinary. They say

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0: 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And we are thrilled to tell you, if you don't know, we have your Savannah's Bananas tickets, and they're going to be at Memorial Stadium. You already know this. What you need to know is you need to keep the island close. Chance to win this next week. 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

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My name is Bick. That's Bick with a B. You can catch me weekdays right here on The Island from 3 until 7. Make sure you check out Fish. Off the Hook Mornings with Fish, 6 to 10. This Monday, he has some big giveaways for you. Here's Harry Styles, American Girls. See you later. Bye-bye.

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1: 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That's STONEBRIDGE Legacy.net and take a quick quiz to see how prepared you are and what you may need to fix. 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

0: Unfortunately, that keyboard escape key can't help you escape the workday. 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

0: 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Well, now, it's time to turn it up. Now she does it like this, swing it to her like that. Now she touches like this, swing it, touch her like that. 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

severe thunderstorm warning information. The National Weather Service in Hastings has issued a severe thunderstorm warning for northwestern Buffalo County, northeastern Dawson County, until 6:30 p.m. At 5:39 p.m., severe thunderstorms were located along a line extending from near Sumner to near Miller to 6 miles north of Amherst, moving east at 15 miles per hour. Expected hazards include a 2-inch hail. This is a radar-indicated threat. The following impacts are expected. People and animals outdoors will be injured. Expect damage to roofs, siding, windows, and vehicles. Severe thunderstorms will be near Miller around 5:45 p.m. For your protection, move to an interior room on the lowest floor of a building. Repeating, a severe thunderstorm warning has been issued until 6:30 p.m. for the following counties in Nebraska, Buffalo, and Dawson.

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